0: the rock duo that is Get Down Services. A song called Dog Dribble. When I was looking at the lyrics, I was like, what are they saying? Dog dribbling about 5 head spins. And then they're also like, dog dribbling death on the telly. It's a good one. Would want Get Down Services to tell me all of my all of the stories in their voice. That'd be great. Like, tell me a story, Get Down Services. It's a good one. You are listening here to K-Slug. That song wrapping up the first set here on the 5 o'clock hour. You're also listening to Big Shot by Fontaines DC and Cool Job from Telehealth. Thanks for tuning in here to the afternoon show. Amped after the Get Down Services song. If you love music videos, if you love a good laugh, highly recommend the music video. It's just a good laugh. All right, slugs. I want to tell you about some fun things coming up here in Humboldt this week. Right here on the Festivities Guide. 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A great weekend for the entire family. That's going to be fun. Bring your cool outfits. Get some really awesome pictures with those cars. It's always good to see. It's my favorite to see really old cars that are in like pristine condition. It's like, wow. Why don't we just drive around these? Why do we have new cars? That's coming up. Also, other really fun things coming up and talking a whole bunch about the Humboldt Folklife Festival. Tonight, you can catch Bluegrass and Beyond at 6 p.m. Performances by Hobohemia, Compost Mountain Boys, and A Banjo Makes Three. Tomorrow night, it will be Under the Stars. Performances by Cadillac Ranch, April Moore, and Ranch Party, and Harmonic Howl, which we just had two members from Harmonic Howl chatting with me earlier. Around 3 o'clock. It was so lovely to have them. Thank you, Elle. Thank you, Ruby George, for coming into the K-Slug studio. And you can catch their show at the Humboldt Folklife Festival. They will also be performing the Friday Night Market at the Crab Stage. It's going to be so much fun. Check it out. They're going to be playing for 3 hours, they said. So they got a lot of good songs for you all. Also, tonight, another craps game. Whoa, whoa, whoa. They are playing the Bergovich Honors. And I'm not sure if there's a theme for the night. Show up and root for your hometown hero, 7 p.m. at the Arcata Ballpark. And tomorrow night, another Eureka Summer Concert Series. Every time I'm done with the show, I drive by and I get a little sneak peek of what's going on. It looks so much fun. 6 p.m. at the Mattaquette Plaza every Thursday this summer. This week, you can enjoy classic hits from LC Diamonds. LC Diamonds. Classic hits. All right. That's a good name, LC Diamonds. All right, 6 to 8 p.m. at the Mattaquette Plaza. 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

0: wrapping up that set here on K-Slug. Something from Boy Genius before that one called Anti-Curse. Boy Genius, they're not making music together right now, but really exciting. Phoebe Bridgers, one member of the Boy Genius supergroup, is releasing a brand new album, I think in like 20 days or so. It's very new. We just played the, I think the first single that she released, Lost Boys, yesterday for the Wildcard Pick, and that was really fun, so I'm really excited for that Phoebe Bridgers album. It's been a while since she released something from her solo work. Speaking about wild card picks, we got one coming up for you right after the break. Something new from Gwendolyn. Stay tuned. K-Slug.
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5: Brand new music here in the afternoon just for you. The wild card pick, sponsored by Bell & Hook, Green Wired, Mad River Gardens, and Satori Wellness. Some new music from an artist that goes by the name Gwendolyn, also Gigi. She spells Gwendolyn with two G's. And she is the LA-based artist, ghostwriting for acts like Chaperone and Fletcher, is now stepping out on her own with a debut record set to release at the end of the month on July 31st. So we got a sneak peek here for you in the afternoon. Her debut album, Superstar Syndrome, after she released singles and EPs under the Wens moniker for 6 years. And as her ghostwriting career took off, it ultimately led her to write songs for actual superstars. Like I said, Fletcher, Aluna George, and even Chaperone. Last year, she turned the spotlight back to herself, following the releases of two singles that she released earlier this year. This is the album's title track, a modernized take on the era of radio-ready pop music. Gwendolyn says, quote, "I wrote the song after the record was done, and it felt like the final piece to the puzzle I never knew was missing." She goes on to say, "It's a declaration of sorts. No matter what I decide, whether I quit or persevere, I will always have this vision for my life." Oh, isn't that so sweet? Your wild card pick of the day, this is Gwendolyn with Superstar Syndrome.

Gwendolyn with Superstar Syndrome here on Case Slug, your wildcard pick of the day. Hope you loved it. If you did, vote for it on KSLG.com. Let us know. We will keep it here. It has my vote. I'm loving it. A song that feels like I've heard it before, but not in like a bad way. Gwendolyn has ghostwritten for a few really popular artists and even helped write Red Wine Supernova for Chapel Roan. That song actually does feature vocals, backing vocals from Gwendolyn. So a voice that you may know, a voice that you, it was like in the back of our minds, subconsciously, we know of Gwendolyn. So I really enjoyed that one. Very relatable song, Superstar Syndrome. More music here on K-Slug coming from Nili for Yanya. And right now, this is Lucy Dacus, Hot and Heavy.

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6: 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I'm walking around. Meow, meow, meow, meow, meow. Ah, yes, this home looks adequate. You there, human! This is my home, now feed me.
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6: 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Ignore the collar. Tis a remnant of my former family, who I'll be going back to in a few days.
7: Okay, let's see here. 707-8...
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7: 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I'm putting information on Humboldt Paws Cause.
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Oh, such a good one from Toon Yard. That was Swarm right here on K-Slug, hanging with me here early evening at 6:08 p.m. I'm Marie Marie, hanging with you for one more hour. And I got another one, very similar vibe from that Toon Yards. And Kelsey Lou, Running to Pain. You can feel so much emotion in just that line. No matter what, even if it hurts, I'm going to run towards it. Run towards the thing that you want. Sometimes a little struggle along the way is just the name of the game. All right, Slugs, one more here for you. And if you have a song request, you can give me a call. The request line is 707-722-5754. Got some local music coming up in a little bit. The Homestyle Hits feature. Stay tuned for that as well. You're dialed in here, 2K Slug. Next up, this is Moving Without Touching by Rubble Bucket.

0: What is this?
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everyone. 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Gonna start it off with this one. You know what? We'll play two from Hermit Crab. Why not? Because we got a Krebs game, another one. And I hope you've been able to catch at least one Krabs game this season. Don't worry, they still got a few left. So kicking it off here, it's a local music group, Hermit Crab. Psychedelic, definitely psychedelic rock. A little bit something else in there. You find out. This one is Hermit Crab with Kaleidoscope right here on K-Slug.

Peer inside. Peer inside. The kaleidoscope. And witness dazzling geometric images produced as mirrors.

inside. Here inside. The kaleidoscope. Here inside. And witness dazzling geometric images. And witness dazzling geometric images produced as mirrors multiply objects.

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Northern High Bush, a million more right here on K-Slug, another local band who just had some shows recently. Hope you were able to catch them. Follow them on their social media. Stay up to date with all the things. That one is one of their newest songs. I love it. I'm sappy. I love a good love song. You know what I mean? It's classic. Can never go wrong. So thank you, Northern High Bush, for that one. You are tuned in right here to the Homestyle Hit Set. I have one more here for you because two of their members paid me a visit earlier today. I want to play this one for you all, a true protest song through and through, written by Brianna Penner, one part of the Harmonic Howl, including Elle Penner and Ruby Ruth George, frequently backed by a full band as well. They will be performing tomorrow night at the Del Arte for the Folk Life Music Festival and at Friday Night Market in downtown Eureka. So opening the door up for conversation in all its forms. This one is called The Isle by Harmonic Howl.

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3: 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Good morning. 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
4: 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See?

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4: 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This is indeed K-Slug. I'm Marie Marie on the airwaves and coming to the end of the hour, and I'm wrapping up the show. That's a wrap for Wednesday's edition of Afternoons with Marie Marie. I hope you enjoy the rest of your evening, whatever it is you got planned out there. I'm hoping to catch the Crabs game. It's going to start in a little bit at the Arcata Ballpark. Always fun. I haven't been to an evening Crabs game yet, so I'm looking forward to it. Let's go, Crabs. All right, leaving you off with this one, Song of the Day from Dijon. Shout out to all of the pianos out there and the pianists. I'm Marie Marie, signing off this one as Yamaha, right?

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My name is Darby. I work for DCI Builders, and I listen to Caselug because they keep me on the cutting edge of audio awesome.

0: So tired. I must fix this. Oh, a coffee shop. Great. Now serving the hot quad. Good morning. Whoa.
1: Welcome.
0: This looks like a coffee shop, but it isn't?
1: Oh, there's tasty jams, guaranteed.
0: So, it's a jam shop.
1: Might I recommend our hot quad?
0: Like 4 shots of espresso? I want that. Let's do that.
1: Oh, it's 4 shots of something. Now, let's pick a flavor. How about Young the Giant?
0: The band? What kind of coffee shop is this?
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1: 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Back-to-back flavor. See?

0: 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It's kind of a new thing.
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0: kitty cat. 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I'm walking around. 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Ah, yes, this home looks adequate. You there, human! This is my home, now feed me.
1: This is not your home, talking cat that I've never met before.
0: Of course it is. Ignore the collar. Tis a remnant of my former family, who I'll be going back to in a few days.
1: Okay, let's see here. 7078...
0: That does not sound like food.
1: Well, it's not. I'm putting information on Humboldt Paws Cause.
0: I didn't sign a release for that image. What is Paws Cause?
1: It's a website where community members can put up posts to let other folks know if they've lost or found a pet. You can put up a picture, last place seen, contact information, and when all that's done online, you can print out missing or found posters and put them around your neighborhood.
0: Oh, and what if I'm not really a cat?
1: What does that mean?
2: 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You get the idea. If you ever lose or find a pet, go to HumboldtPawsCause.com and Caseslug will spread the word.
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0: Rumble. 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
3: 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Did somebody call my name? Is it time for a song? 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
3: 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Druid, just the other day, you said you liked my song.
1: They were just being polite, Bard.
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6: Your sock.
5: I think what we're trying to say, dear Bard, is that we don't like it, and we'd like something new.
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0: Ugh, I want something to do.
1: You know, I do too.
0: Actually, there was this one thing I wanted to do.
1: Yeah? What time did you want to do it?
0: I don't know. I think it starts at 2.
1: Where is it?
0: Place? It might be new.
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0: I just thought it would be a nice thing to share with you.
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0: Yeah. Where'd you find that info, Hugh?
1: Who's Hugh?
0: Shh.
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1: Is that you?
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0: This is turning into a very unsafe walk. 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
1: 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If we hurry now, we can still make it.
0: Make it? Make it where? 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
1: To our very important meeting, of course. 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
0: Not at all, but at this rate, we're never gonna get there.
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In the tall trees, there was innocent from the start. Now I live in the deepest dark. 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

0: So tired. I must fix this. Oh, a coffee shop. Great. Now serving the hot quad. Good morning. Whoa.
1: Welcome.
0: This looks like a coffee shop, but it isn't?
1: Oh, there's tasty jams, guaranteed.
0: So it's a jam shop.
1: Might I recommend our hot quad?
0: Like 4 shots of espresso? I want that. Let's do that.
1: Oh, it's 4 shots of something. Now, let's pick a flavor. How about Young the Giant?
0: The band? What kind of coffee shop is this?
2: Silent Breed is people!
1: 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Back-to-back flavor. See?

0: 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It's kind of a new thing.
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1: Case Love.
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I can use it. Mm-hmm. Take it. It's just things that you don't want. I can use them. Meg can use them. We can do something with them. We'll make something out of them. 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

0: saw some stuff in your yard. 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
1: Oh, Meg, don't be rude.
0: Or not.
1: They might need it. If you don't want it, we'll take it. If you don't want to give it to us, we keep walking by. Keep going, we're not tired, but got plenty of places to go. Lots of homes we ain't been to yet on the west side.

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1: It's the smell of the future.
0: What?
1: I am the ghost of Radio Future.
0: Oh my god. Dale, did you order a ghost?
2: Nope.
1: No, no one ordered me.
0: Hey, Ree, there's a ghost here. Did you order him?
1: You can't order a ghost.
3: No, what does he want?
0: Ree wants to know what you want.
1: I am the ghost of Radio Future, and I'm here to show you.
0: Oh, wait, shh. Hey, Dale.
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0: as a souvenir from your Hawaiian vacation. 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

0: kitty cat, a fancy kitty cat. I'm walking around. Meow, meow, meow, meow, meow. Ah, yes, this home looks adequate. You there, human! This is my home, now feed me.
1: This is not your home, talking cat that I've never met before.
0: Of course it is. Ignore the collar. Tis a remnant of my former family, who I'll be going back to in a few days.
1: Okay, let's see here. 7 of 7, 8...
0: That does not sound like food.
1: Well, it's not. I'm putting information on Humboldt Paws Cause.
0: I didn't sign a release for that image. What is Paws Cause?
1: It's a website where community members can put up posts to let other folks know if they've lost or found a pet. You can put up a picture, last place seen, contact information, and when all that's done online, you can print out missing or found posters and put them around your neighborhood.
0: Oh, and what if I'm not really a cat?
1: What does that mean?
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0: Ugh, I want something to do.
1: You know, I do too.
0: Actually, there was this one thing I wanted to do.
1: Yeah? What time did you want to do it?
0: I don't know. I think it starts at 2.
1: Where is it?
0: Place? It might be new.
1: How do you not know the time and place of the thing you want to do?
0: I just thought it would be a nice thing to share with you.
1: Well, where the f*** are we even headed to?
0: Hello?
2: Hey, you talking about the thing to do at 2 and that place that's new?
0: Yeah. Where'd you find that info, Hugh?
1: Who's Hugh?
0: Shh.
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0: This is turning into a very unsafe walk. 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
1: Come on. If we hurry now, we can still make it.
0: Make it? Make it where? I thought we were just going for a walk in the forest.
1: To our very important meeting, of course. I asked you to bring the lighter this time, don't you remember?
0: Not at all, but at this rate, we're never gonna get there.
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1: Fellow adventurers, we have traveled the world together, raiding, dungeon slaying, dragons, and partying at every tavern we've come across.
2: I'll drink to that.
1: But I'm sure I speak for all of us when I say we need to address the issue of our bard.
0: Rumble. He's not very good.
3: Bard? Did somebody call my name? Is it time for a song? Well...
4: No, please.
5: Oh, please, no.
6: Your sock.
1: Not that song again, Bard. You seem to only know one song, and you play it over and over.
3: But you all loved my song. Druid, just the other day, you said you liked my song.
1: They were just being polite, Bard.
3: But you're not Bardcore unless you live Bardcore. Isn't that what we're always saying?
6: You're a sock.
5: I think what we're trying to say, dear Bard, is that we don't like it, and we'd like something new.
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5: I'd love that.
6: Exactly.
3: Oh, well, I do have one of those, actually.
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0: 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Mi casa es tu casa, from a school teacher called Jessica.
1: Are we going to be goofing off like this every day?
2: 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We're creating musical fusion.

0: kitty cat, a fancy kitty cat. I'm walking around. Meow, meow, meow, meow, meow. Ah, yes, this home looks adequate. You there, human. This is my home now, feed me.
1: This is not your home, talking cat that I've never met before.
0: Of course it is. Ignore the collar. Tis a remnant of my former family, who I'll be going back to in a few days.
1: Okay, let's see here. 707, 8...
0: That does not sound like food.
1: Well, it's not. I'm putting information on Humboldt Paws Cause.
0: I didn't sign a release for that image. What is Paws Cause?
1: It's a website where community members can put up posts to let other folks know if they've lost or found a pet. You can put up a picture, last place seen, contact information, and when all that's done online, you can print out missing or found posters and put them around your neighborhood.
0: Oh, and what if I'm not really a cat?
1: What does that mean?
2: Humboldt Paws Cause for owners of dogs, cats, turtles, bearded dragons, pigs, goats. You get the idea. If you ever lose or find a pet, go to HumboldtPawsCause.com and Caseslug will spread the word.
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arms, and both knees. Let me hurt in the tall trees. I was innocent from the start. Now I look in the deepest dark suicide. Or a soft breeze. Bloody hurts on both knees. Let me hurt in the tall trees. I was innocent from the start. 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

0: Ugh, I want something to do.
1: You know, I do too.
0: Actually, there was this one thing I wanted to do.
1: Yeah? What time did you want to do it?
0: I don't know. I think it starts at 2.
1: Where is it?
0: Place? It might be new.
1: How do you not know the time and place of the thing you want to do?
0: I just thought it would be a nice thing to share with you.
1: Well, where the f*** are we even headed to?
0: Hello?
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0: Yeah. Where'd you find that info, Hugh?
1: Who's Hugh?
0: Shh.
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0: So tired. I must fix this. Oh, a coffee shop. Great. Now serving the hot quad. Good morning. Whoa.
1: Welcome.
0: This looks like a coffee shop, but it isn't.
1: Oh, there's tasty jams, guaranteed.
0: So it's a jam shop.
1: Might I recommend our hot quad?
0: Like 4 shots of espresso? I want that. Let's do that.
1: Oh, it's 4 shots of something. Now, let's pick a flavor. How about Young the Giant?
0: The band? What kind of coffee shop is this?
2: Silent Green is people!
1: 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Back-to-back flavor. See?

0: 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It's kind of a new thing.
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0: we see that's why I encourage everybody to go to therapy.
1: Fellow adventurers, we have traveled the world together, raiding, dungeon slaying, dragons, and partying at every tavern we've come across.
2: I'll drink to that.
1: But I'm sure I speak for all of us when I say we need to address the issue of our bard.
0: He's not very good.
3: Bard? Did somebody call my name? Is it time for a song? Well...
4: No, please.
5: Oh, please, no.
6: Your sock.
1: Not that song again, Bard. You seem to only know one song, and you play it over and over.
3: But you all loved my song. Druid, just the other day, you said you liked my song.
1: They were just being polite, Bard.
3: But you're not Bardcore unless you live Bardcore. Isn't that what we're always saying?
6: Your sock.
5: I think what we're trying to say, dear Bard, is that we don't like it, and we'd like something new.
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0: Oh my god. Dale, did you order a ghost?
2: Nope.
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0: Hey, Ree, there's a ghost here. Did you order him?
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taking a little trip with Alt J Chicago for that Mary in the Junkyard crash landing. It's Katie Slug. Thank you for tuning in so bright and early. Big thank you to Katie for taking over my show yesterday while I was away. It was beautiful out yesterday. After everything in the morning, I went to Redwood Park, pulled out my beach chair, which lives in my backseat during the summer, and got some sun and almost finished the book I'm reading. So it was really nice. It was really warm, really sunny, but it was a hot day. I got home, my house was hot, went to sleep hot, woke up way too hot, but still, a bit of sun does me good. I haven't been to the river yet this season. Really, really want to go. This is K-Slug. This next song is about whether you're going to release someone because they cause you so much pain, or whether you're going to hold on to them because you need their love to endure. The band Pick a Piper says, pick a struggle. It's Dissonant Hearts.

0: McFaverskin, Glass and Bones. Before that, we had Pick a Piper with Dissonant Hearts on K-Slug. Today's show made possible thanks to the help of Satori Wellness. Sometimes you wake up in the morning and realize, oh no, I don't have anything to elevate my day. Well, Satori Wellness, starting at 11:30 a.m., does deliveries right to your door, your favorite cannabis products, and now clones. 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Let's see. On the other side, I'm going to definitely do some new telehealth. I think the next set, I'm going to kick it up a notch energy-wise. But I need to be kicked up a notch energy-wise for that. Haven't had my tiny, small, minuscule bit of caffeine now that I endure every morning. Can you tell I'm bitter? Even though right now I sound like I am drinking tea, for sure, which I am. I definitely sound a lot more different when I have less caffeine. But this morning is a sleepy one. So I'm going to ease us into the first part of the morning. And then the energy of DL Cooper and what happens next will take over at 10 o'clock. Okay. Sound like a deal? Cool. Awesome. Check you after this.
1: The Badawat Wiyot in the ancestral Mad River Valley lived on active floodplains with seismically active watersheds for many thousands of years. These ancestors were always engaged in natural hazard mitigation. The ancestral Wiyot may simply have thought of risk assessment and hazard planning as exercising common sense, while modern-day Wiyot operate within a much more complex regulatory environment. Today, the Blue Lake Rancheria builds on those ancient practices with the same goal, to reduce damage and the loss of life resulting from disasters. When emergencies happen, preparation makes the difference. 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

0: Ms. Muse, dig down. I have been really stuck on those type of, like, vocalizations, those, but yesterday I went a little nuts yesterday, and I, from morning until this morning, have been listening to, I can't, like, it was this or Faithfully for like 24 hours. I, from yesterday morning to this morning, have been stuck in a Purple Rain loop. I don't know what happened. I'm just like, I can't listen to any other song but Purple Rain right now. And I don't know what's happening. Every time I get in my car and I'm like, let's go, Prince. It was weird. It was like a whole day of Purple Rain yesterday. I don't really know how to explain it, nor do I want to try to. It doesn't make any sense, but I just needed it. It was what I craved, and I don't know if it's been... The next time I get into my car, I'll let you know if it's been fulfilled or not, if I fulfilled that craving for Purple Rain. 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I don't know if we're going to get any rain today, even though the summer days are always a little daunting when it hits the later afternoon, because the way the clouds roll in, all gray and such, like they're about to pour down water on you, it can make you, like, can make that high of the sunny day kind of like dampen a little bit. But we'll see. Who knows? I may be wearing the cutest little summer dress today and have decided to wear it on a day where we may get a drizzle or two. The Slug Forecast is coming up in the Information Hour along with your Slug Festivities Guide and more local stuff. It's K-Slug.
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93.1, 94.5, KSL, GFM Arcata, Translator K233, AW Fortuna. It's K-Slug Humboldt's new music. That was Anima and Moving Mountains. Don't quite have the energy for that just yet, but I'm getting there. I'm getting there. Got my nice, like, egg, bean, and cheese burrito going on. And got my 19 milligrams of caffeine going on. And it's very dark in here, which may not be helping it. So here, I'm just going to turn on a little light. Turn on a little light. One, two, three. Wait, nope. I always overshoot it on these, like, palm tree lights, and I never actually get where I want to go until about 15 turns of it. It's a nothing problem. Don't worry. Don't stress out about it, okay? I'm not. If you've got a request that you would like to hear to kind of de-stress your morning, 722-5754, or you can email studio at kslg.com. It's Matt Hitt. I'm sorry, New York.

0: We've been playing that for a hot minute, and it just occurred to me that that would be a, if we were back in maybe like late 90s, early 2000s, and it was some sort of like cute coming of age movie where there's a ghost. Stick with me. There's a ghost and only one kid can see the ghost. And that song plays like somewhere, you know, in a little, what is the thing that they, when, what is it when there's a whole thing? When there's a whole thing where it's just you watching them do their stuff, watching them like, you know, actions of a character, and it's, but they don't say anything. There's no dialogue. What is it? Sequence? I don't know. One of those things. But that song, when that I Know You Can See Me part plays, it just in my mind created this whole universe where there's a ghost and only one person can see the ghost. But that's their theme song. I don't know. Someone make that movie. It's probably been made 100 billion times before. Somebody make that movie so you can hit up Dear Boy and ask him, hey, can we use Kelly Green as like at least a credit song even? Can we do that? Bro, that's Sleigh Bells and Justine Go Genesis and some Matt Hit, I'm Sorry, New York. Coming up on the other side, some Ages and Ages, maybe some Metric. We'll see how I feel. And more new music, as well as some information on if you are a veteran, if you are someone of low income, if you are, I believe, active duty, there are some ways that you can get help with the Cool Air Rebate Program for the AC in your car. That info coming up on K-Slug.
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It's the Information Hour. For your information, if you are someone who is a low-income resident of California, if you are an eligible veteran or an active duty service member or are a family member of an active duty service member, and you've got a car AC that could use a little tune-up, a little fixing, there's something out there called the Cool Air Rebate Program. It covers 95% of repair costs for eligible individuals, up to $1,500 per vehicle. 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That's the specific program. 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Its benefits exceed the standard Cool Air Rebate Program's 90% coverage that's available for the general public. Now, locally here in Humboldt County, there are at least four local participating shops in the program: Leon's Car Center, Eureka Brake and Automotive, Dan's Auto Electric, and Johnson Automotive and Electric, all in Eureka. So if you're interested in more information on that, go to coolairrebate.org/salute for more. It launched in 2024 to help eligible Californians repair leaking vehicle air conditioning systems, easing the cost of a safe and cool drive while also improving local air quality. Loco put that up yesterday at around the 11 o'clock mark in the a.m. if you're looking for the release to read or share to somebody who might be able to benefit from this. Coming up in your Information Hour, your Slug Forecast and Slug Festivities Guide. Right now, we've got some congratulations. Fought for love.

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some Kelsey Lu running to pain. It's K-Slug, Humbleton Music, here in your information hour. 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The Slug Forecast today made possible thanks to the help of Familia. Like I said, don't know if we're going to get a drizzle or nah. Summer clouds always make me a little nervous. Let's head up north. Highs of 63, lows of 56 in areas like Crescent City, with mostly cloudy conditions today, leading into sunnier conditions later in the afternoon. In the interior, boasting sunny skies all the way through to next Thursday. Highs of 85, lows of 55. Over here on the coast with the most clouds right now. It's going to be mostly cloudy all through today. We're going to see things clear up a little later in the afternoon, making way for less clouds tomorrow and a full weekend of sun. Again, highs of 66, lows of 55 in temps today for the coast. And so sunny. Highs of 80, lows of 54, with the 80s keeping hold all the way through to next Thursday, where the 90s take over. It's K-Slug, coming up in a little bit, your Slug Festivities Guide after some motorists and howdy, it's Crystal Ball.

Howdy just tries and tries and tries. When will it be enough? When? Before that, we had Motorist and Cristobal. You're listening to K-Slug. It's time for your Slug Festivities Guide. The Slug Festivities Guide brought to you thanks to the helpful help of Eureka Natural Foods, Eco Groovy Deals, BMW of Humboldt Bay, and the Club for Fitness. We've got Queer Film Night Marathon at the Summit. We're at the Summit at 1507 G Street. That's the rooftop location in Arcata. They're doing the Never Ending Story at 4 p.m. 6 p.m., they're going to be showing Almost Famous. And at 8 p.m., one that I have been wanting to watch forever. I've never gotten a chance to see this movie. 96 was a great year for movie releases, but at 8 p.m. I will be in bed. They're going to be showing Bound. It's a 21 and over venue, free entry. They don't serve food there. They do serve beverages. However, you're welcome to bring your own food in. Again, that's going on from 4 to 10 p.m. And again, movie night tonight, completely free at the Summit. If you're going to be here in Eureka, the Eureka Summer Concert Series continues on the Mattaket Plaza. For today, the 23rd, LC Diamonds playing some classic hits. That starts at 6 p.m. It is a family-friendly event. And also, it is free. And then Humboldt Folklife Festival continues in Del Arte in Blue Lake under the stars at 6 p.m. That's $15 general, $10 if you're a Humboldt Folklife Society member, and $5 for kids. From 6 to 7, Harmonic Howl is going to be performing. 7:20 to 8:20, April Moore and Ranch Party. And 8:40 to 10 p.m., Cadillac Ranch, $15 for that. You can find more information at humboldtfolklife.com. And then at the Basement, Funk Night tonight, going on back to Arcata at 8 p.m., $5 to check out Super Greens, a powerhouse funk rock band from the Bay Area. Last year, they rocked the house and made it an epic night of great music and fun dancing, so they are back with special guests from the local scene like Sam Kaplan Good, Claire Bent, Joe Antrim, the Humboldt Brassicas, featuring Caden Williams and Josh Foster. Again, that's going to be at the Basement, $5 for that, 21 and over, 8 to 11. And if you are going to be maybe taking it easy, kicking back on a Thursday night at the Shanty, if you jump on into their Swan Room, local funny man Jeff Deal is going to be doing some stand-up tonight. He's hosting that. And also, he is the host of Wednesday Open Mic and creator of things like Comedy Mad Libs and things at Savage Henry Comedy Club. Also performing the very hilarious Arnie Ellis, Michelle Sims, Jason Merritt, Jamon Jameson, and Molly Blue. They're all going to be here at the historic Swan Room in the Shanty. It's no cover for that. 21 and over. All that kicks off at 8. Some options for your Slug Festivities Guide on K-Slug. If you've got anything you want to add, you can email studio@ksLG.com. All right, back into the tunes. Ahead of your 8 o'clock hour, it's AWOL Nation.

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93.1, 94.5, KSL, GFM Arcata, Translator K233, AW Fortuna. It's K-Slug. Good morning. Thank you for joining me if you're just joining me. Thank you for joining me earlier if you joined me earlier. If you were here earlier, you were there in time for some Cave Town Encrypted. And that right there was MGMT's Little Dark Age. Got a little hot quad to kick off your 8 a.m. The hot quad on K-Slug brought to you thanks to the help of the Cal Poly Humboldt School of Business, Living Styles, and Liberty Fitness. It's a set where I do four songs back to back to back of either an artist, an album, a theme, something that I was inspired by that just passed by on the wind. Today's Hot Quad is inspired by Eric Black covering Dale last week, and he was doing Rock Around the World, and I heard him announce a song, and then it reminded me of another song, which then reminded me of another song. So that's how themed hot quads kind of work. I can't remember which one it was, but it was one of the Rock Around the World songs that Dale put in that starts off with All My Friends. And I realized we have quite a few songs that are either titled with the first three words, All My Friends, or like Gooseberry simply titled Cattle, the chorus is just him talking about, quote, all my friends. So it's an All My Friends hot quad. Ah, friends, we love them. Sometimes they annoy us. True friend will never ever, sugarcoat things, in my opinion. That's to me is a true friend. We'll never ever sugarcoat things just for my comfort. We'll tell it to me straight. That's the type of people I like to surround myself with. I don't like yes people. I don't like yes people because I can also tell, as a Cancer, I can tell when you're not being genuine. I can. So, friends, but I don't know what universe that the German surf punk band Drenz lives in, where all their friends just have a lot of hours, minutes, seconds to go around. One of my best friends, we have to schedule like 2-3 weeks in advance when we are going to call each other. She lives in Portland. I live here. And even when she lived here, we used to have to schedule in advance when we were going to even hang out. It's difficult. Friends as an adult can be difficult. I mean, I'm not even going to get into making new friends when you're an adult. That's really hard. But Drenz lives in a universe where all my friends have time.

Seasonal falls, all my friends are drunk. Before that, drens, all my friends have time. forewarning, the Odelehi vibes are going to change significantly towards the end of this set. We're going to get into a little electronic music come the end of the set. But I feel like a good follow-up to that would be this Gooseberry song, which doesn't necessarily have all my friends in the title, but all my friends definitely present in the chorus, and it's been stuck in my head since putting it on Kaysla. Gooseberry and Cattle.

0: Jackie Hollander. That one was put in by DJ Anya when she was our Wednesday night DJ. All my friends are hot. For that gooseberry and cattle, seasonal falls, all my friends are drunks and drens. All my friends have time. Cherish your friends, love them, hold them accountable as well. A real friend will understand. As long as you're a good communicator, it requires good communication on both sides, on multiple sides. So, you know, respect is the foundation of a good friendship. Your Hot Quad on K-Slug, made possible thanks to the help of these folks that we're going to hear from right now, the Cal Poly Humboldt School of Business, Living Styles, and Liberty Fitness. It's K-Slug.
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0: Your wild card pick, your space for the newest stuff on the Caseload playlist, made possible thanks to the help of Bell and Hook, Mad River Gardens, Satori Wellness, and Greenwired. So today we've got something new from Birmingham band Editors. It's falling in between the frontman Tom Smith's debut solo record and their ongoing live schedule. So many good things happen when a band goes to a retreat, quote unquote, to just write together without any interruptions from the outside world. Editor says that this one, it's all about asking for help in the presence of existential dread, finding solace and comfort in the closeness of your friends. The theme is friends this hour, I swear. Just a little escape from the deafening noise of modern life. Sometimes you gotta ask for help. Sometimes you gotta reach out. Sometimes you gotta call it in. It's new Editors on Caseload.

And that's Joe Newman, J. Giroux 87, just basically saying, I'll be the big spoon, you be little spoon. Off of the album The Canyon, that one remains my favorite. J. Giroux 87, a.k.a. the project of Joe Newman of Alt-J, Brush Me Like a Horse for that I Was Ill, You Were Wrong with Traitor by Traitors and some of the Jacks, Who Are You? Moving forward into the fun sounds, Magic Wands and John Ashton's Sacred Mirrors. Take a look. Take a listen on KSLUG.

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1: 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Here's what's happening. County Jail. A 37-year-old man died recently after a medical emergency at the Humboldt County Jail. Levi McElroy was booked into the facility Sunday. On Monday, a correctional deputy noticed McElroy experiencing an emergency and requested medical assistance. McElroy was taken to St. Joe's. He died there on Monday. The sheriff's office is investigating. Trinity River. Over the weekend, 45-year-old Laurel Travis drowned while tubing with friends on the Trinity River. At Lost Coast Outpost, her spouse remembers Laurel and calls for increased water safety awareness after this and other tragedies on the river. 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Anytime.
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5: 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You there, human. 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
5: 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Tis a remnant of my former family, who I'll be going back to in a few days.
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6: Well, it's not. I'm putting information on Humboldt Paws Cause.
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7: 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You get the idea. 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
8: The Humboldt Paws Cause is made possible thanks to Finn and Feather Pet Shop, Myrtle Avenue Veterinary Hospital, and Fortuna Saunas and Wellness.

Lucy Dacus, just looking for somebody to get down and sexy with, and maybe also do a little Sudoku crossword puzzle. Wordle, I hear on the street. Maybe a little help with the Wordle of the day. Wordle is a fun word. That was Ankles. For that, we had Cold War Kids with Audience on K-Slug, and Julian Hatfield Scratchers on Humble Sea Music.

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3: The Badawat Wiyot in the ancestral Mad River Valley lived on active floodplains with seismically active watersheds for many thousands of years. These ancestors were always engaged in natural hazard mitigation. The ancestral Wiyot may simply have thought of risk assessment and hazard planning as exercising common sense, while modern-day Wiyot operate within a much more complex regulatory environment. Today, the Blue Lake Rancheria builds on those ancient practices with the same goal, to reduce damage and the loss of life resulting from disasters. 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

0: 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It's kind of a new thing.
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Colony House and Cannonballers. A movie that I have never, ever seen in my life is Cannonball with David Carradine. I've been told that I am missing out and I should view it. I'll do it. I just don't know when. Be in the mood. For a race movie, I have to be in the mood. You know, for a movie about cars and driving and the pileup of the century, quote unquote, outlaw road race, quote unquote, cross-country demolition derby without rules, quote unquote. Car-centered movies have never... Okay, I lie. Talladega Nights, I'll watch that day after day after day for about a week, no problem, because I think that is Will Ferrell at his dreamiest. But it's hard to get me to sit down for a car-themed movie, but I will one day, you know, maybe. Here's the thing, I'll watch it before this year is over. Somebody hold me accountable come December, end of December, all right? Hold me, ask me, did you watch David Carradine and Cannonball? I'll be like, yes, because I will have done it. Because I am a woman of her words. Maybe I'll add another words to it. Like, I didn't just get to. I didn't get to it just yet. It's Case Slug. It's Mina's morning show for a little bit, only a little bit longer. I promise. And then Dale Cooper, What Happens Next, coming up real soon. Now then, more tunes. Silver Liz, Dream More Vivid.

Colorado days without sugar. We need a sign here in the Case Look studio. I think just for the office in general, for how many days without sugar, it would always be at zero because Naughty, our front desk traffic person, keeps us well stocked on the sweet stuff. So much so that my therapist now knows about her and her candy delivery system. You're listening to Case Look. Well, you know, it's been 0 days since I've not had sugar, but I think that it's been about maybe, say, 5 days since I haven't had Los Bagels. Oh, that's going to change because it is bagel day around here. Los Bagels keeps us fed on Thursdays and has also been a longtime supporter of Live and Local Radio. Now, we're here. We get it in the office. Super convenient. 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Love that. 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Just like that. And if you're listening from afar and you're reminded of some of the things that you used to love from Los Bagels, check out losbagels.com. There's a chance they can deliver some of that good stuff to you. It's Case Look coming up on the other side. I think some Portugal the Man, some TTSSFU, also maybe some Ski Team. 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
9: Oh, please, no.
10: You suck.
4: Not that song again, Bard. 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

0: druid. Just the other day, you said you liked my song.
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0: But you're not Bardcore unless you live Bardcore. Isn't that what we're always saying?
2: Your song.
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0: So instead of me, your faithful bard, shredding the lute for which I have trained my entire life, you'd prefer what? 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
0: Oh, well, I do have one of those, actually.
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3: All right, well, Dale Cooper, What Happens Next, coming through in a little bit. Farewell. It's been a Thursday morning for sure. I'm awake now. If you were here in the 6 o'clock, 7 o'clock hour, it was a lot of this, and it was a lot of, hey, I'm just, getting up for the day, as I know many of us are. And now it's this. All I need is about 4 or 5 hours to wake up every single day. Don't you? This has been Sabina's Morning Show. Going to leave you in the capable hands of Dale in a little bit. Going to leave you also now with that new Insecure Men that I added in, where I said if you were going to have a Zodiac-themed burlesque show, this one would be for the cancers out there. It's Insecure Men and Crap.

Good morning and what up, Humboldt County. Welcome to your new Music HQ. Let's hear it for independent music. I'm so sorry. Spontaneous transatlanticism happens sometimes when you're super stoked that it's a Thursday. How goes it, everybody? 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How goes it, everybody? Happy penultimate day of the week. I am your humble host, Dale Cooper. Welcome to You're Not a Plate of Croissants, a.k.a. What Happens Next, the radio program, a morning radio program for a couple hours while we wake up and imbibe in as much caffeine as we can, and then we put a moratorium on that caffeine when it turns 12 o'clock, high noon, and then we celebrate our transdermal celebration into a fully fledged bona fide afternoon radio program by rocking around the world. We made it a segment. We call it Rock Around the World. And we got some really sweet stuff, an international collaboration that does what they call Arabic fuzz called Al Kassar. I found them on a KEXP, of course, because KEXP showcases every cool band that's around right now. So we got three tracks coming up from them for Rock Around the World, really adding a lot of pizzazz to your Thursday. But we are going to kick off Dale Cooper's Bouquet O' Bangers with a band that's really close to home. My home, False Flowers, is my older brother's band and my sister-in-law band. And a couple other people from glittering Sacramento, California, doing a lot of Christian death, The Damned or Susie and the Banshees Worship. False Flowers has just put out their newest two-sided single. You can find them on Bandcamp, falseflowers.bandcamp.com. They do a sweet cover of Adam and the Ants, Beat My Guest. But the A-side is their OG track. So we're going to kick it off with False Flowers, Secret Futures.

0: Taoist monks had good intention playing doctor with what God's got. 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

Spot.

0: ending the set with a little punk rock out of LA from Surfboard, and we began the set with a little gothy punk rock out of Sacramento that is very close to home for old Dale Cooper. False Flowers kicked things off. That's my older brother and my sister-in-law, and I didn't just put that in because, like, I had that in my back pocket. I literally got to work this morning, and my first thing I do when I come to work is immediately get coffee and start BSing with Toby. I dive into K-Hum, whether they like it or not, jump on the K-Hum mic, talk to Sabina, but then I look at my emails and I see what the newest promos and the newest music is. And one of them was just through like one of our normal promo distributors. I was like, False Flowers. Wait a minute. That's familiar. Out of Sacramento. Oh, yeah. That's my brother's band. How cool to get a legit promo just like all the others. And that just so happens to be my brother and my sister-in-law. False Flowers with their new track, Secret Futures. And in between Surfboard and False Flowers was Yard Act, sweet post-punk band out of the UK with a new one called Redeemer. Their third record is a killer one. It's called You're Gonna Need a Little Music. And you're gonna need a little music to get through the rest of the morning. Fortunately, that's kind of our whole MO here at The Slug. We're gonna say what up to our quick, say a quick what up to our sponsors. We could not do this without them, and then we'll get into some like avant-garde pop out of the Bay Area. We've got Spelling teaming up with Gene Dawson coming up next.
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Metric, something new from the indie veterans who are going back and looking oh so poetically back to their early days, which I'm sure were not as poetic in reality when you were grinding as a nothing band before they made it. That was Victim of Luck from their new record, Romanticize the Dive. All right, from a veteran band to a band that's just getting started, getting into a sweet one from Sweeping Promises, a duo based out of Lawrence, Kansas, after forming in Boston. Really sweet record coming out. They've got two records that came out. One came out in the middle of the pandemic called Hunger for a Way Out, stripped back kind of new wavy B-52s worship stuff. Then they got a really, really great response for their sophomore record, Good Living is Coming for You, which I have to say that as if Pizza the Hut were my boss. That one is going to be followed up by their next record, their third record. It's coming out on Sub Pop on August 14th. It's called You Say I Romanticize. Here's the first single, Shooting Shadows.

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4: All right, back into something brand new from Canadian artist Charlotte Dave Wilson. 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

Wesley Joseph, for fans of Cautious Clay, maybe the more R&B soulful side of Gene Dawson. That was something from his latest record, Forever Ends Someday, out of the London scene. That was If Time Could Talk. If time could talk, it would say, you're not broken, it's only a Thursday, and you're just lost in emotions. And actually, that's not time going to say that. That is Alex Toth, who is going to sing those exact words to you in this next track, which comes off of his new solo record. He used to be one half of Rebel Bucket, but almost 2 years ago now, Rebel Bucket went on indefinite hiatus so they could both focus on other things. And what he is focusing on right now is joining up with Caroline Rose to co-produce his new record and The Voice Said. Here's Not Broken.

0: This is Lorelei. That is the solo project of Nate Amos, who is also a member of Water From Your Eyes. Kind of a modern musical genius, if you ask me. Hollow Boy was the remake. So Hollow Boy is the name of a collection of tracks he put out last year where he went back. He's put out a ton of stuff. He's been making music for like over a decade as This Is Lorelei. And he went back and picked out like 10 of his favorite tracks and re-recorded them and put them out as Hollow Boy, and that was the title track. It's a fantastic one. He's got a new record coming out this September. Keep your eyes out for that one. It's called Singer in My Band. You've got it tuned in to K-Slug, and Hollow Boy, the record from This Is Lorelei, is rad. But a Hollow Boy mutant made out of nothing but your household hazardous waste that you didn't dispose of properly, that's gonna be a bad time, everybody. Avoid that entirely. Avoid the sentient mutant made of your household hazardous waste by taking that stuff to its proper disposal site. Here in Humboldt County, that's the Hazardous Waste Facility. It's on West Hawthorne. So hazardous waste, we're talking about like batteries, antifreeze, your automotive batteries too, household or automotive batteries, anything from your garage, under the sink, motor oil, cooking oil, insect sprays, spent fluorescent tubes and stuff like that. Or if you've got like fire extinguishers that are done and stuff like that, gasoline, anything that's you're kind of like, I'm pretty sure this is nasty to throw in the waste bin. I feel weird throwing this in the waste bin. That's probably because it's hazardous and it's illegal to throw in your waste bin. You got to take that to the Hazardous Waste Facility on West Hawthorne, please and a thank you. All right, 10 minutes until second breakfast. So we just heard This Is Lorelei. We got a solo project from Water From Your Eyes. So let's get into another solo project. J. Jerome 87 from Alt J is up next.
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Jerome 87, who I keep mistakenly called J. Jerome 87. It's spelled with two J's. That is the solo project of Joe Newman from Alt-J, if you couldn't tell. And on that track, Walkaway Music, I'm not crying, you're crying. Okay, no, I totally cried while listening to that song. There's something about that record that hits everywhere I want it to hit, and I like being sad, so I'm kind of into it. All right, so now we go from I'm not crying to you're crying to Trixie's crying. Something new from Silver Liz.

Second breakfast, ahoy! What's up, my dudes? Thanks for tuning in to Case Lug, live and local indie radio, don't you know, for Humboldt County and wherever you're tuning in from over at KSLG.com. 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Cream of the streams, you might say. I'm never going to say that again. It's 93.1.94.5 KSLG FM, Arcata. How goes it, everybody? Thanks for joining me, Dale Cooper, on this Thursday penultimate episode of What Happens Next, the radio program. Rock Around the World coming up in an hour. Three sweet tracks from a really rad international collaboration called Alcazar. It's like bands from like five or six different countries. I believe, according to the Bandcamp, they're based in Lisbon, Portugal, but they're from all over the world. Really sweet stuff. They put out, they've got like originals and they got some cool covers on their latest record. We're going to dig into three new tracks of Arabic Fuzz, as they like to call it, on their Bandcamp. That's Rock Around the World every day at 12 o'clock. But right now we called the top, or I unofficially called the top of 11 o'clock, second breakfast, just to add a little pizzazz to my day. Please indulge in Lucha Luna. Here's the Forbidden Fruit, Manzana Prohibida.

Se nos ha olvidado que por dentro tenemos toda la energía del universo, dándote amor y dando amor. 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

0: If you are a fan of, like, Noah Kahn's latest stuff, you'd probably dig what you just heard, Dirt Buyer, which is a solo project of Joe Stukowski out of the New York scene. It's off his new record, Dirt Buyer 3, Get to Choose. Preachers right before that. Is This How You Feel? That one was produced by Jim Eno, who is a member of Spoon. And we'll get into something from Spoon. We'll get into something from Lime Garden and your requests as well. 722-5754. More scoops of Second Breakfast coming up.
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Spoon, The Hardest Cut. That one coming off of 2021's Lucifer on the Sofa. You've got to tune into Case Lug, Rock Around the World, coming up in about 45 minutes. Now we're going to switch from Lucifer on the Sofa to Dan Arbog of the Black Keys in the producer's chair. That was the situation when Phylachy, the AI is telling me a million different ways to pronounce this band. It's just the last name of the frontman, Luke Phylachy, who are, I believe they are out of Boston. They got a new record coming out on Dan Arbog's record label, Easy Eye Sound. In fact, it's already out, came out last month, called Elephant in the Room. And if you're into that kind of spoon style, southern fried rock and roll, you're going to dig this one. Sarasota.

Limegarden with the title track of their sophomore record, Maybe Not Tonight. And it always takes me by surprise when I remind myself that Charlie Andrew, who has primarily worked with Alt-J, was twisting the knobs on that one. Let's get into something new from Annabelle Chairlegs. Not her real name, if you couldn't guess. It's a moniker from a previous band. But she's got a sweet record that was produced by Ty Siegel. It's called Waking Up. And if you're into his stuff, you'd probably dig this. Here's Concrete Trees.

0: Something new from Dari Bay. The Joke is the name of that track. It's the first single they put out since their 2023 record, Longest Day of the Year. Dari Bay out of Burlington, Vermont. The Burlington scene, so hot right now. He's also a member of Robber Robber, and he drums for Unknown Mortal Orchestra. I can never say that band name. All right, let's take a really quick break. We've got Big Special, and we've got Return to Sender from MX Lonely coming up next.
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3: The Badawat Wiyot in the ancestral Mad River Valley lived on active floodplains with seismically active watersheds for many thousands of years. These ancestors were always engaged in natural hazard mitigation. The ancestral Wiyot may simply have thought of risk assessment and hazard planning as exercising common sense, while modern-day Wiyot operate within a much more complex regulatory environment. 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
5: Case log.

A little taste of the Irish scene right now, or at least in 2024. New Dad with Nightmares off that one coming off of their debut full length record. I've drank way too much coffee, which is called Madra, the Irish Gaelic word for dog. And the vocalist Julie Dawson said that one is kind of inspired by the idea that your anxieties, depressions, and inescapable emotions, quote, follow you around like a dog. All right. Well, the vocalist of this next band is followed around by a sleep paralysis demon, which is terrifying, but they chose to take the power back and name the demon. And they took their name of the band from the thing they named their sleep paralysis demon, which they called MX Lonely. Sweet band out of New York. You can check this out on their new record, All Monsters. MX Lonely. Much better name for your sleep paralysis demon than the one that I came up with. Sir Weird Lord Baltimore. All right. Let's get into Return to Sender.

0: As we stand amongst the smoldering wreckage, that's the name of the single we just heard from Silver Sun Pickups off of their latest record, Tenterhooks, produced by the drummer of Garbage, Butch Vig, who is a longtime prolific producer. The dudes produced Gish and Siamese Dream by Smashing Pumpkins and, oh, a little record called Nevermind by Nirvana. He also he's worked with them a bunch before. He did their 2019 record, Widow's Weeds, and he also did 2022's Physical Thrills. More thrills await on the other side. We're going to get into something from Mitski's new record, and then we'll hit up Rock Around the World in 10 minutes to celebrate the afternoon. Keep it here. It's Case Lug.
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3: I'm a kitty cat, a fancy kitty cat. I'm walking around. Meow, meow, meow, meow, meow. Ah, yes, this home looks adequate. You there, human! This is my home now, feed me.
4: This is not your home, talking cat that I've never met before.
3: Of course it is. Ignore the collar. 'Tis a remnant of my former family, who I'll be going back to.

0: in a few days.
1: Okay, let's see here. 7:07, 8.
0: That does not sound like food.
1: Well, it's not. I'm putting information on Humboldt Paws Cause.
0: I didn't sign a release for that image. What is Paws Cause?
1: It's a website where community members can put up posts to let other folks know if they've lost or found a pet. You can put up a picture, last place seen, contact information, and when all that's done online, you can print out missing or found posters and put them around your neighborhood.
0: Oh, and what if I'm not really a cat?
1: What does that mean?
2: 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You get the idea. If you ever lose or find a pet, go to HumboldtPawsCause.com and Caseslug will spread the word.
3: The Humboldt Paws Cause is made possible thanks to Finn and Feather Pet Shop, Myrtle Avenue Veterinary Hospital, and Fortuna Saunas and Wellness.

A pure melodic slice of ear candy from Wishy. That was a track called Lovesick. Track number 7 off of their upcoming record, Nature's Pill, out in on October 2nd. One more left in the set before we rock around the world. Here's Maggie Lindemann.

Spine from Maggie Lindemann, bringing us into the afternoon. 12 o'clock, ahoy, what up, my dudes? Thanks for tuning in to your Now and Afternoon show. It's What Happens Next with me, Dale Cooper. 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We're K-Slug, and we're still K-Slug online, too. 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Speaking of getting out there in the world, that's exactly what we do to kick off the afternoon. We call it Rock Around the World, a three-song sample platter of a single band from outside of the U.S. of A., or maybe it's a little three-song tour of a specific scene or a country or something. Today, we've got three tracks from a really sweet, kind of like psychedelic desert bluesy band. They're called Al-Qasar, which is Arabic for the castle or the palace. A really rad band that was started by like a French-American producer named Bring back. There's so much to say about this band. Okay, formed by Moroccan vocalist Jarwad El Garouj and French-American producer and guitarist Thomas Attar, doing a really sweet sound they called Arabian Fuzz. So we've got three tracks from their new record. It's like half a covers record, half it's like four covers and three OGs. And they've got other records too. The last one, Who Are We, from 2022 is all original stuff. It is rad. So they kind of have like, as described on their Bandcamp and stuff, they have one foot in the Mojave Desert, the other in the Sahara. So it's a collective that started between a ton of different countries, bringing together musicians from France, Turkey, Lebanon, Morocco, Algeria, Egypt, and the United States. Super rad. And you can catch them again doing some live stuff. They've stopped by the KEXP studio not too long ago. You can check out a lot of their stuff on their Bandcamp as well, which is just alqasar.bandcamp. That's Alqasar, Alqasar.bandcamp. So they've got a lot of music to dig into. I'm just going to get into their newest stuff because it's rad. Uncovered is the name of their latest record that came out in November of 2024. It's a really rad, like really well-produced record. In fact, it was like somebody, Matt Hyde, a Grammy winner, Matt Hyde, who's worked with Slayer and Deftones, was twisting knobs on this one. Also, it was mastered by a dude who's worked with like Aphex Twin and Madlib. So they got a really great producing team behind him. We're going to start off with, we've got two covers and one original, and we're going to kick it off with a really sweet cover of one of my favorite Depeche Mode tracks. I'm super stoked on this one. Let me see if I can find who did the vocals. Their Bandcamp has so much information. I got to dig into it here. All right. So the iconic riffs on this one are performed on an electric Zaz. I'm not even sure what that is. And the lyrics are done in Turkish on this one. This one delivered by a Turkish vocalist who tours with the band when they go live. This is Turkish vocalist Sibel, who is doing the vocals for their cover of Personal Jesus.

Have you ever heard Depeche Mode's Personal Jesus sung in Turkish? Well, now you have, courtesy of Alcazar, who, according to their band camp, is based in Lisbon, Portugal. I'm not sure how true that is because the band is drawn from all over the world. They were digging into three tracks off of their newest release, which is 2024's Uncovered, which is a 8-song effort. You've got 4 covers and I believe 4 OGs. We're digging into 2 covers and 1 original, which we're going into right now. So this one, according to their Bandcamp, which I highly recommend if you're into like Mdou Mokhtar and stuff like that, check out alcazar.bandcamp. That's Alcazar, which means the castle or the palace in Arabic. They do some really sweet covers, and we're going to get into – this is one – this is also a cover, but it this is the OG, and we'll get into one of the other covers from an Egyptian artist in a second. So they do a lot of collaborations. This is a big collaborative project. In fact, their record from 2022 has like members of Sonic Youth on it and stuff like that. It's got some really cool guest appearances. For this one, they are teaming up with a ton of international artists. Let me get back to the YouTube for this one. So this one is a collaboration. Where are you, Promises? Get over to the Bandcamp. All right, this one is described on their Bandcamp as an Afro-futurist heavy psych track, which features vocalist by a singer from Mali named Salif Keita. So let's get into Promises.

That's song number 2 of 3 from Alcazar, which is an international collaboration who do a great job of mixing, like North African trance and psychedelia with Arabic scales and just straight up rock and roll and indie stuff. If you're into, well, that one was a vocalist from Mali, named Salif Keita doing the vocals for that one called Promises. That was one of the OG tracks on their kind of half OG, half covers record, Uncovered, that came out in 2024 that we're digging into. Kicked it off with a cover of Personal Jesus. That is probably my favorite on the record. Man, also, a quick deviation to Mali. I remember I was working at The Works. What up, Bandon and The Works? I was working back there in the long, long ago in like 2007 or something. And I remember that is when I listened to a few artists that turned me on to the Mali scene, like Habib Koite, really sweet guitarist, and Vufar Katore, who is like an electric guitar shredder. If you're into what you just heard, specifically vocals, check that one out. Amadou and Miriam is another one that does a very, very similar vocal style. All right, one last one from Alcazar, which means the palace or the castle in Arabic. This one is a cover, but you might not know it. It's definitely not as big in the West, that is, as Personal Jesus. This one is a cover of an Egyptian anti-war love song. This one is apparently done by a famous Egyptian composer, Hazma El Din. This one is a collaboration with their frequent vocalist, Al Sarah. Here is their cover of Edesse Barama.

0: And there you have it, three tracks in a row from Alcazar, who are doing a really sweet mix of like North African music mixed with Arabic music, mixed with a really cool indie psychedelic stuff. All three of those tracks off of their newest release, which came out in late 2024. It's like a half covers, half original record. It's called Uncovered. And the band is based kind of everywhere in the world. They brought together musicians from France, Turkey, Lebanon, Morocco, Algeria, Egypt, and the United States for that one. So dig into that if you're into, I don't know, like the Zamrock scene, if you're into stuff from Mali, if you're digging into, if you want more of that sound, check out their Bandcamp, which is just Alcazar, alcazar.bandcamp.com. 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We could not hit up Air, Case Lug, and Jet Set around the world so easily without the help of our sponsors. 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We're going to hear from some more over this quick break, and then we'll get into something new from Suki Waterhouse, Dear Boy, and more.
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4: We see that's going to encourage everybody to go to therapy.
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6: I'll drink to that.
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7: Bard? Did somebody call my name? Is it time for a song? 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
6: No, please.
8: Oh, please, no.
9: Your song.
5: Not that song again, Bard. You seem to only know one song, and you play it over and over.
7: But you all love my song. Druid, just the other day, you said you liked my song.
5: They were just being polite, Bard.
7: But you're not Bardcore unless you live Bardcore. Isn't that what we're always saying?
9: Your sock.
3: I think what we're trying to say, dear Bard, is that we don't like it, and we'd like something new.
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3: I'd love that.
9: Exactly.
7: Oh, well, I do have one of those, actually.
10: What up, Humboldt County? 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
7: Not the loot!
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0: Inner Wave, if you like that one off the LA band's newest record, which is called See You When I Get Back, recorded in their backyard studio called The Swamp, which is basically where I feel like we've been living in the past few days. It's been way, way too muggy out there, my dudes. How long is this going to last? Let's find out in this, your Thursday penultimate slug forecast of the week, made possible thanks to our awesome and generous and oh so delicious local sponsors, Familia Coffee. Fuel up with a Familia and head up the coast, and we'll work our way back down, checking the weather the entire way. Brookings, what up, Brookings Oregonians? You've got a cloudy day up there with highs in the mid-60s, high of 64, decreasing clouds throughout the day, but then it's going to get foggy tonight. You've got lows of around 51 before you're back up to a foggy day tomorrow, 63 to kick off the weekend tomorrow. Excuse me. Let's see. Crescent City, decreasing clouds. Pretty much the same dealio as Brookings. You're looking at a high of 63, low of 52. I am literally out of breath because I ran into the studio. All right. Dale Cooper needs to exercise. Arcata, looking at a partially sunny day. The battle between the sun and the clouds continues. High of 65, low of 52. Tonight should be foggy, back up to the mid-60s. Mostly sunny tomorrow. That's kind of like the forecast for Arcata. High of 65 throughout the weekend. Does that hold true for Eureka? Pretty much. Mostly sunny today. It's pretty nice outside right now. I literally walked out the door, walked right back in. That's all the time I need to get my daily dose of vitamin D. Let's see. 65 and partially sunny day. Before it gets foggy tonight, it's going to be foggy around the bay with lows in the low 50s, back up to around 63 for Eureka. Should be foggy early in the morning. That should burn off to be a pretty nice day over this weekend. All right, where are we going? Ferndale, looking beautiful down there. High of 66, sunny today. It's going to be foggy tonight, though, just like everywhere. Lows in the mid 50s, back up to the mid 60s tomorrow. Got a pretty mild and pleasant weekend. Patchy fog and then sunny with highs in the mid 60s through the weekend. Ferndale, Willow Creek, high of 93 today. It's going to be sunny and stay clear tonight. Lows down to the 50s, highs up to 93, 91, and 91, and sunny throughout the rest of the weekend. And just real quick, a huge, huge, sorrowful, heartfelt, heartbreaking, sorry for your loss to everybody who has been claimed by the Trinity River this year. This is just a really sober reminder that every year people lose their lives. No matter, you can be really prepared. The river is just a really dangerous thing. So be really conscious of going to the Trinity River specifically. I just saw the article on the Loco today that unfortunately the river claimed its third life just this year. And that is just tragic. Our hearts are breaking for everybody who has to experience that and continue experiencing that. Our hearts go out to you. It's just a great reminder to respect the rivers. Not that any of the victims didn't. They were doing all they could. It's just sometimes everything comes together to have the worst possible outcome, and that's what happened for a few people over the past few weeks. So it's a great reminder to be really safe. Just be really conscious, be really intentional with everything you're doing when you are around the river. The Trinity specifically is no joke. Lots of fallen logs under there, lots of rip currents, and can seem really calm when you're getting in. You kind of wade in, and then that stuff can get really, really quick, really quick. And like, sometimes you kind of overestimate your own swimming ability. You'll see people who are like excellent swimmers who do it all the time. They're crossing the river. It seems totally fine. And then you get halfway in the middle and you're like really struggling to get out of there. That's what happened to me the last time I jumped off a big rock. So that stuff can be very dangerous. Just remember to be really careful, everybody. Our hearts go out to everybody who is affected by that. Wrapping up the weather here in Garberville, it's looking at a nice day in Garberville, high of 88, getting down to the mid 50s tonight, back up to the high 80s and 90s throughout the weekend. I hope everybody stays safe. If you're going out to the river, please take precautions. Please be very, very safe. We care about you very, very much. We want everybody to have a good time. Thank you so much to our sponsor, Familia Coffee, for sponsoring the weather. Let's take a quick break. Speaking of hot weather, I burst into flames at the mere mention of the sun, as I always say. And we've got Tanya Cassette carrying the torch for some gothy synth pop coming up next.
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0: If you are a fan of San Diego synth-pop band Glass Spells, you are going to love Tanya Cassette. She was half of that group. She is now known as Tanya Cassette. With your name, Tanya Castillo, here's her first single, Solo Style.

93.1 and 94.5, you're listening to Humboldt's new music. We are K-Slug, and you got three doses of that new music that you're all clamoring for out there from Skorts, the Tula Marines, and Tanya Cassette. Tanya Cassette is the new moniker of Tanya Castillo, one half of Glass Spells, the San Diego gothy synth pop band who called it quits last year, and she has gone to Carry the Flame. That was the name of the first single she put out, Lion.

0: from the Tula Marines came after that. If you were like, was that Phoenix? No. Vocals sound super Phoenixy. That was the Tula Marines. Tula Marines are out of Adelaide, Australia. They got their name from the local airport, the Tula Marine Airport. And it got me thinking about like other airports that have kind of cool names from around the world. Heathrow. O'Hare. Though I feel like... I feel like that could be like a couple emo bands. Oh, like Parkside, or Parkway Drive, Hawthorne Heights, O'Hare and Heathrow are all playing. All right, let's get in. And then we got into Skorts. That was Eat Your Heart Out off of the New York band's debut record, Incompletement. 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Ski Teams is up next after a quick break. Keep it here. It's Caseload.
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0: More to Life from Yana, the solo project of Yana Endrin out of Sweden. Frequent Little Dragon collaborator. In fact, Yukimi, the frontwoman of Little Dragon, helped her on that record. More to Life coming off her debut, Orbit. Hines with Boom Boom Back, a little taste of the Madrid scene. And we kicked it off with Get Down Services, a very goofy duo out of the UK with Dog Dribble. 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

Chet Faker, a.k.a. Nick Murphy, Something Like This, a song that goes every single place that I want it to go. That is my favorite track from Chet Faker, a 2023 one-off single. Right before that was Gov, the latest moniker of Ben Cook, a.k.a. Young Governor, then Young Gov, now just Gov for our 2026 attention spans. That was a track called Crash Down Feeling. Not yet, my dude. We've got at least an hour and a half before the hammer falls. Got to keep it together for about an hour and a half before afternoons with Ree Marie gets going. All right, so we're not going to crash down now. We are going to stay magically afloat with the help of Blood Wizard. Blood Wizard is a sweet band out of the UK. It's got a new EP out called Lucky Life. Here's I Know You Well.

0: Yacht Scene, the solo project of Nicholas Galenin out of Sitka, Alaska, that was Inchin Hut, featuring another Alaskan singer-songwriter named Ashley Young on those awesome ethereal vocals. That was a track off his new record, Stand on My Shoulders. And Inchin Hut, I believe, is how you pronounce it, spelled IrcenRrAt. It's about miniature human-like beings in Yupik and Alaskan native folklore, referred to as little people who are associated with causing mischief, which is exactly what my mission is today. Also, did you know that you can unlock the ability of communing with the cryptids after a stop off at Pacific Paradise, not only one of the oldest head shops in California, it's also where it's all about the vibe. The selection is abundant, the prices are low, the flower is local, and the staff is super kind and knowledgeable. They'll open 10 to 9 every single day in Arcata. They're basically an Arcata institution and a longtime sponsor of this here local radio program. Let's hear it for Pacific Paradise, everybody. All right, got a request? Give it to me via telephone, 722-5754. Be right back with something new from telehealth.
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Does anyone smell caramel? Ah, yes, that's the name of Coach Party's latest record. You just heard a taste of it. That was Do It For Love. Right before that, we were in the Seattle scene with Telehealth. Cool Job was the name of that track. Coach Party, I was trying to look up like the name of Coach Party's, like what their name meant. Means nothing, actually. The band doesn't have any really great, like super great story behind the origin of the name, other than their original name was Jeff, J-E-P-H. I feel like Coach Party is a better name, but it is kind of funny. Like a band just named like I like stupid things like that. I like you know when you're like, remember the Seattle Seven? That was me. I think that is stupidly hilarious. I like referring to like plural things as one person and one person as plural things. That's a it's the simple things that make Dale Cooper laugh. Speaking of that, let's get into Travis. Here's Buss.

There's not a song I relate to more. I Can't Grow Up from Tegan and Sarah, coming off of record number 10 for the Canadian duo that was called Crybaby back from 2023. Plenty of stuff to do for people of all ages on the 25th.

a skateboard competition at Cooper Gulch Skate Park. There's going to be free adult hockey with demos by the Humboldt Timberwolves at Dias Park, which is the first time they've had stuff at Dias Park, I believe. There's going to be like agility courses for free for all your puppies and games at Del Norte Dog Park. There's stuff happening at the Eureka Golf Course. There's going to be the first 20 kids get a free bucket of balls at the driving range at Halverson Park. If you're into kites, the Humboldt Kiters are going to be giving the first 100 people kites, free kites for the first 100 people in attendance from 11 to 3. And I'm not done. Free rides on the Mad Kit, free admission to the Discovery Museum on G Street. Sequoia Park has got a bunch of stuff happening. And they're showing a movie in the park too, which will be rad. And then they've got free admission to the zoo. It's going to be a really fun time. This is Get Out and Play Day. If you are looking for free stuff to get into for you and your family, ton of stuff to do for people of all ages on Eureka's Get Out and Play Day. 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So get out and take advantage of one of the many opportunities to shred for free. Speaking of too many things, here's the Linda Lindas.

Before the Linda Lindas, I was listing the far too many things that are free and awesome coming up this Saturday for Get Out and Play Day. And I'm going to list some more. Get a good look, Sonny, because it's going to happen again. I forgot to mention that they are, I didn't even know that we had batting cages. Home Plate Batting Cages at 3750 Harris Street is doing 50 free pitches, noon to 5, for anybody who wants to swing the bat around on Friday. This is part of Get Out and Play Day, all day, all free, all over Eureka. This is new, too. At the Adorney Center, they're going to have a new Disabilities Pride Festival starting at 11 o'clock, going until 3, art show, open mic, games, speed friending, and parade. So that is going to kick off Get Out and Play Day. That's this Saturday, the 25th. That's going to be at the Adorney Center for Disabilities Pride Festival. A ton of stuff happening all for free all throughout Eureka. And I forgot to mention, I wanted to mention again, they're showing The Goonies at Sequoia Park, 8:30. All you got to do is show up in Sequoia Park with a nice picnic blanket, some snacks, or a little lawn chair or something like that, and check out an 80s classic for free for Get Out and Play Day. Thank you so much to everybody who put that together. Time to take a really quick break. We got to say what up to our sponsors who keep this local radio ship sailing oh so smoothly. And then we'll hear something from Matt Hitt on the other side.

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Oh, wait a minute, I'm way off. 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What up, everybody? Thanks for tuning in to your new music HQ, live and local indie music. I'll prove it to you. I'm just hanging out in the studio, 722574. Give me a call and I will throw on your request, just like this one. This one came in just mere moments ago, a request for locals Pichea. Here's Ballad to kick off the finale.

0: Howdy, everybody. Something new from Howdy's latest record, Big World. That was Try, Try, Try. Right before that, Portland's Ages and Ages, Wild Ride. Indeed, when is it not? When Dale Cooper's involved. And we kicked it off with something local from Pitchaya. That was Ballad. Find that on their brand new 7-song album. It's called Intact. Pitchaya's new record is out on your streaming platform of choice. It is a rad record. Sounds great. Production on that one is rad. Pitchaya means, like, forget about it. Throw it away. Don't worry about it. It's like Puerto Rican slang. Thank you so much for Pitchaya posting that Bad Bunny clip where he is explaining what that means. When we get back from a quick break, something new from La Peche. We'll be right back.
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2: The Badawat Wiyot in the ancestral Mad River Valley lived on active floodplains with seismically active watersheds for many thousands of years. These ancestors were always engaged in natural hazard mitigation. The ancestral Wiyot may simply have thought of risk assessment and hazard planning as exercising common sense, while modern-day Wiyot operate within a much more complex regulatory environment. Today, the Blue Lake Rancheria builds on those ancient practices with the same goal, to reduce damage and the loss of life resulting from disasters. 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

kind of reminds me of the like deeper vocal stylings of Fever Ray. That was Lauren Otter, who was born in the UK, raised in France, now based back in the UK. 701 was the name of that track. It's off their newest record, Whole World as Vigil. Now into something from Eka Vandal. I was like, is it Eka or Eka? And then I saw that it was like, it rhymes with Heka. So it's Eka Vandal, who's a new record looking for people to unfollow, is out now. It's half hip hop, half indie pop, half skate park drop in music. It's pretty rad. She's also born in South Africa, now based in the Australia scene. Here's OK Not to Be OK.

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I was innocent from the start. Now I look in the deepest dark. Suicide or a soft breeze. Bloody hurts on both knees. Let me have it in the tall trees. I was innocent from the start.

0: White Lies, Nothing on Me. Right before that, The Leaving with Saved. The Leaving is the new project of Church's members Johnny Scott and Martin Doherty. Saved is the first track from their first record together, Ultimate Buzz. Perhaps you've heard the buzz of Sidelines reopening on the north side of the plaza. Have you heard the new buzz that the Alibi might rejoin them? Am I back in college? Are we going back to 2002, the long, long ago, the before times? You can read all about this over at the Lost Coast Outpost. They just posted an article. This is news to me, man. I had no idea. So it looks like they are going to open up they're calling it the light and the dark side. They're going to open up the light side first to serve drinks, and then possibly they're going to open up the second side after extensive renovations. The old side apparently needs like a new floor, new roof. Man, that's going to need some extensive rehab. Read all about it over at the Loco Outpost while I get back into a break and then some more music from Rocket and Kelsey Liu.
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Cave Town, which is the project of Robin Skinner. Cryptid is the name of that track. All hail to the mighty Jimothy or something. I totally missed this whole Jimothy thing. I think it's very sweet. Toby from K-Hum thinks it's terrifying, thinks it's the stuff of nightmares. I just think it's a cute little raccoon. I took a two-week vacation, and that was a vacation from social media, too. So I missed out on the Jimothy thing. It was like the one good thing that the internet had to offer. And I missed it, everybody. If you've got another sweet cryptid that I should be aware of, let me know. Send in a request while you're at it. 722-5754. I am the elusive Dale Cooper, and we're going to get into Bar Italia, something off their latest record. Record number 3 for the UK band. Some Like It Hot. It's Rooster.

0: probably got to be my favorite Portugal the Man song ever. That was Angoon. Right before that, Bar Italia with Rooster. And before that, we heard Cave Town with Cryptid. Roosters, cave, roosters, cryptids, and more. Maybe Portugal the Animal. If you have lost your beloved animal familiar, the Humboldt Paws Cause is the place to post. It's our local bulletin board, 100% free and local bulletin board for lost and found animal postings. We call out the listings on their Facebook group a few times a day, not just K-Slug, The Point, The Lounge, and K-Hum all does the same. So if you've posted on your social media channels, if you posted on Nextdoor, you've let everybody in your life know, make sure you are taking advantage of the Humboldt Paws Cause, a great place to post a photo. Or if you've seen an animal that looks like it's stranded or injured and you can't stop, just do a little description, last place seen, and let the Paws Cause community go to work. And that's what we're going to do right now to wrap up the show real quick, checking in with the Paws Cause, seeing who needs help out there. Is there anybody out there? Yes, there is. Lost White Bernedoodle. Attention, everybody on Shale Road near Greenwood Heights in the Neyland area. Somebody is looking for their white curly-haired Bernedoodle named Buddy, wearing a blue collar with tags. So if anybody is around Shale Road, Greenwood Heights, Neyland area, please keep your eyes out for a larger white Bernedoodle that with a blue collar. It needs your help to get back home. A couple animals have been found, taken up to the Humboldt County Animal Shelter in McKinleyville. Somebody found a gorgeous like dark gray and white pit bull on Kimtu Road in Garberville. It's a male dog taken to the Humboldt County Animal Shelter. We've also got a super cute little tiny shaggy dog, male dog, taken to the Humboldt County Animal Shelter, found on West Chester Street. One of those dogs that's like super tiny with the hair that hangs over its eyes where you need to cut the bangs off. It's that kind of dog. You can find more over the Humboldt Paws Cause. Remember, the Paws Cause is and shall remain free thanks to its local sponsors. Huge thank you for Tuna Saunas and Wellness, Finn and Feather Pet Shop, and Myrtle Avenue Veterinary Hospital. All right, I'm going to call it, everybody. 2:51, 9 minutes until Ree takes the reins. I think we got enough time to get something in here from Kelsey Liu and Father John Misty. And I'm going to take this opportunity to say au revoir, everybody. Au revoir, Simone. And to everybody out there, thank you so much for tuning in to What Happens Next Today. Guess what? It's Friday tomorrow, everybody. You can mentally start checking out right now. You've got my permission. I will join you for a Friday. We're all going to break down together bonanza. Until then, it's Dale Cooper signing off.
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Hello, Slug Nation. I'm Ree Marie, hanging out with you for the next 4 hours, taking over for the rest of the afternoon. It is 3 p.m., and we are going to get it started with the SOFS, Los Angeles-based indie rock collective. The title track from their brand new album, This Is the SOFS with Gold Star.

I simply must have experiences.

0: Florence Shaw on vocals. That was Dry Cleaning with the song Hit My Head All Day. Wrapping up that set. Wanted to play that one for you. If we are getting a little frustrated in the afternoon, it happens. It happens. That band, Dry Cleaning, they got together in 2017. They formed in South London. Been rocking ever since. Really love that one. You're also listening to Shame by the band Puppy and The Soaps. Newer song here on K-Slug called Gold Star. Hope you are enjoying your afternoon, enjoying a little bit of sunshine. And for the areas in Humboldt, specifically like Soham and Inland Humboldt, that are a little extra scorching today, hope you can cool down a bit. More music coming your way. Stay tuned. I got a new one from Metric, Bat for Lashes, Alana York, and more right here on K-Slug.
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5: 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I'm walking around. Meow, meow, meow, meow, meow. Ah, yes, this home looks adequate. You there, human. This is my home now, feed me.
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5: 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Tis a remnant of my former family, who I'll be going back to in a few days.
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6: 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I'm putting information on Humboldt PawsCaws.
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7: The Humboldt PawsCaws is made possible thanks to Finn and Feather Pet Shop, Myrtle Avenue Veterinary Hospital, and Fortuna Saunas and Wellness.

is coming to the end.

such a beautiful, intimate one from Bat for Lashes off of the Help 2 album, a charity album created by organization World Child in order to raise funds for their work involving helping children living through war. Such a beautiful song, one from Bat for Lashes. That song and that, and sometimes their other songs remind me of another band that we play here on K-Slug, The Last Dinner Party, especially those harmonies and vocals really remind me of The Last Dinner Party. Check them out if you haven't. And if you know, then you know. One more here from Metrics, brand new album. We've been raving about it. We've been playing their other single called Victim of Luck for a while. So this one's a brand new one off of the same album, Metric, with Time is a Bomb.

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1: The Badawat Wiyot in the ancestral Mad River Valley lived on active floodplains with seismically active watersheds for many thousands of years. These ancestors were always engaged in natural hazard mitigation. The ancestral Wiyot may simply have thought of risk assessment and hazard planning as exercising common sense, while modern-day Wiyot operate within a much more complex regulatory environment. Today, the Blue Lake Rancheria builds on those ancient practices with the same goal, to reduce damage and the loss of life resulting from disasters. 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
7: 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We're going to pause for a cause here before we get back into more music. Pausing for a cause to see what animals have been reported lost or found out in Humboldt here on HumboldtPawsCause.com. 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Okay, somebody's posted a lost dog lost in Neelin since yesterday. All white. Bernedoodle named Buddy. Oh, Buddy was lost on Shale Road, Greenwood Heights in Neyland around 6 to 7 p.m. last night, Wednesday night. Unfortunately, he wandered off of their property. He is an all-white.

well, tan and black German Shepherd looking dog ran across Broadway near Costco. Very friendly dog. In the photo, he's wearing a brown harness. This is your German Shepherd. Give John a call. Looks like he found your dog yesterday roaming around Broadway near Costco. Oh, and I love to see reunited dog. Reunited. A little guy named Galileo. Reunited back home safe and sound. Love to see it. All right, Slugs, that about wraps up the Humbled Paws cause. Pause of the music. More music here from Traitors, Future Islands, and White Lies. Maybe we have time for an oldie from The Killers right now. This is Keep Up from White Lies, only on K-Slug.

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What's up, Sluggies? We're switching over to another hour here on my afternoon takeover. More music here during the 4 o'clock hour. Switching up the pace just a little bit. More dream pop incorporated into this hour as we are counting down to 4:20 safety meeting. Stay tuned for that one. Some easy listening from Jose Gonzalez. That's going to be nice. Right now, Grayson Space, TTSSFU, which is always fun to say that five times fast. And starting off the hour, this is Dream More Vivid from Silver Liz.

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4: 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It is time to pack those bowls, light those joints, and get ready to indulge or not right here on the Safety Meeting sponsored by Proper Wellness and Arcata Chamber of Commerce. Welcome to Thursday's edition of our Safety Meeting. It is short and sweet, Slug Nation. All I have to say to make sure we're staying safe out there is to keep it simple. Sometimes that is the best answer, the best solution. Keeping it simple, sticking to the simplest choice. And even when it comes to music, sometimes keeping it simple is one of the best decisions you can make. I want to play some new music here for you from Jose Gonzalez. These are two songs from his solo projects. A song that doesn't have many lyrics has actually a lot of repetition in the song. Keeping it simple. Happy 420. This is Jose Gonzalez with You and We.

0: This is K-Slug.
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3: 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All of you in Soham, expect lows of 51 tonight, mostly clear skies, and some patchy fog rolling in later this evening, so drive safe out there. Here along the bay, we have lows of 53 this evening, increasing clouds throughout the night with about 5 mph winds. All of you in Hoopa Valley and Willow Creek, cooling down. Finally, lows of 53 this evening, expect about 5 to 10 mph winds and highs of 93 tomorrow. Up north in Crescent City, it will be mostly cloudy for you all this evening, lows of 52 with some light and variable wind and fog rolling in after 2 a.m. for all you early morning commuters. And lastly, up in Brookings, Oregon, expect lows of 51 tonight, some thick fog after 8 p.m., some calm winds and increasing clouds this evening. And that wraps up the forecast here for you in the afternoon. More music coming from Elder Island. This one's called Pink Lemonade.

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